0: here in London for the first time to perform for you live. Johnny Volta, Benjamin Andre, Dookie on drums, Possum Jenkins, and Andre, Ice Cold 3000. Performing their smash hit, Hey Ya! Ladies and gents, I give you...
1: The love.

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1: 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How many years have we just slaved away over this bullshit? What for? Is there anybody coming with me in this place? Anyone? Anyone? You, right there. Yeah, you. Come on, come with me. Let's leave this place. Let's have some fun, man. Enjoy ourselves. This place is a shithole. 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How about the rest of y'all? Oh, you going down. Oh, you piece of shit. I'm gonna fuck this one. Who's coming? Somebody's gotta come. Yeah, that's right. He's coming. Who else? Come on, dog. Come on.
2: It's a new day. It's going down. Shit.
0: I want you to kill these fuckers. Kick their nuts in.
1: Oh, I dropped my glasses. Oh, shit. Oh, no. Wait, no. We gotta go.
3: Hurry up.
1: We gotta go.
3: Oh, we gotta go.
1: Hello? We gotta go. Wait. What are we doing? There's like four of us and two of them. Oh. Yeah.

0: Young man, did you have a nice little dream? Where are you going? What are you doing?
1: Done for you, you
0: every single day, it's the same thing. We try to get you to fucking fuck up!
2: Get out of my face! All you constantly do is berate me! You make me work on Christmas, on my birthday! I'm like the hardest working person here, Jesus Christ! You wouldn't even let me visit my Aunt Keisha when she got her leg amputated! Shit! Fuck you!
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0: Fresh from England, English teacher, Mad Kong Sting, Mr. Bombastic, Mad Kong Shaggy, so grand for King Alpha, Jotula.
1: This one is brutal and wild.
2: It's come to think, Carl. We have dropped them on the IT, you want it?

0: back to City Vibin', the double number one crazy fresh show.
1: Why is it the freshest? Look at the way the dancers move. Listen to the way the beat hits the groove. This is the show you don't wanna miss, cause nobody does it quite like this. Alright, ladies and gentlemen, B-boys and B-girls, it's about to be on like hot butter on say what?
2: The popcorn!
1: That's right, all the way from Atlanta, GA,
2: Gnarls Barkley!

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1: Always.
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And then boom, it's gone. Fear is gone.

shower, scowled at this MC. Lock, stock and Greenlock, the roads are just absolutely traffic, traffic. But remember, don't go around the South Circular, because otherwise you're just gonna be stuck. And if you are stuck, here's one for you. It's called Walking Away by Craig Dave. Craig Dave. If this one doesn't make you chill, I really don't know what will.

This week on Hands on Me, Jason Derulo and Meghan Trainor go from red carpets to green acres. Can they milk the experience? Or will it be utterly ridiculous?

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Don't be scared to hurt my feelings. Creep out while I'm still sleeping. If you want to.